be left behind. 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You're falling behind, my friend. You're running, you're chasing, you're losing your mind. You're falling behind.

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Fever flashes, eyelashes, and traffic patterns. Humidity, history.

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And better days are coming, better days are coming for you. 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

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She'll be teased.

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And your mama's so good looking, your daddy's young and good for something. But by the time you really see him, it's all changed. 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

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You better listen to her careful. In the beginning, it was only her word in your ear. All I can ever give you is a song. And maybe soon you'll sing along.

0: 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My mind. Till I find somebody new.
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